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0: state senator who will have President Trump's back. Mike Jones will fight against illegal immigration and defeat the property tax-raising liberals. Mike Jones, the only candidate endorsed by both the Fraternal Order of Police and Missouri Right to Life. 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

0: state senator who will have President Trump's back. Mike Jones will fight against illegal immigration and defeat the property tax-raising liberals. Mike Jones, the only candidate endorsed by both the Fraternal Order of Police and Missouri Right to Life. Vote Mike Jones for state senator. Mike Jones. 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

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Hope you are feeling good. Thanks for hanging. If it's weekend for you, yay, a little rest, a little relaxation. How do you feel about robot cleaners? We'll give you a story coming up.

0: It's probably going to be the fireman's carry. 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I think they're both somewhat okay for the back. 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But you could also argue, well, isn't that a form of, like, eavesdropping, essentially?
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0: She was going to study literature. That's how Adele says it. But Adele seems to just be taking time off. She was really into literature too. That was her plan. Okay, we'll wait. So I don't know. They're really firing up this mosquito technology big time. And I think it's really globally going to be helpful because here, let me just play this for you.
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Is that something you would watch? Would you at least give it a chance and see, like, oh, it's worth checking out? I got nothing. There's no Friends reruns on. We'll tell you more about this coming up.

0: the new face of Nespresso, and she's totally rocking it. Dua Lipa looking good. Well, it's probably because she used to model. That helps, right? Where are you with cage fights? Where are you with robots cage fighting? Wait, what? One of the robots, they're both really good martial artists, and obviously they never get winded, so they're just wailing on each other. One of the robots gets hit in the head, and the head pops clear off of the robot, but it keeps fighting. Would you go to an event like this? Would you be interested in seeing a couple of robots wailing on each other with all this martial arts mixed in there and such? I don't think it's happening in the States yet, but guessing soon we will have this.
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4: Me not working hard. Yeah, right. Picture that with a Kodak. 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

0: Only in America, a 25-year-old woman won a Benjamin Franklin look-alike contest over the 4th of July. She pulled 3 all-nighters to make her costume by hand. She showed up with a handmade wig, a colonial-style blazer, and she beat over 30 contestants. And then the internet did what the internet does. People immediately started criticizing her, saying she didn't actually look enough like Benjamin Franklin. But I'm going to say, I've always thought it was kind of an insult when someone says a woman is handsome. It's just not the same as calling a guy pretty, right? But I just hope she won a really good prize, because I'm not sure spending 3 sleepless nights only to have strangers online debate whether you're convincing enough as Benjamin Franklin is really worth it.
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0: state senator who will have President Trump's back. Mike Jones will fight against illegal immigration and defeat the property tax-raising liberals. Mike Jones, the only candidate endorsed by both the Fraternal Order of Police and Missouri Right to Life. Vote Mike Jones for state senator. Mike Jones. 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

0: think you've seen enough dating shows. They come out with a new one. There's a new dating show being developed called Fetching. And basically, it's all about dogs. Yep, the dogs are running the whole dating show. 20 singles and their dogs go to a farm. The dogs get released together. And if two dogs start playing with each other, then their owners go on a date. I think this might work better than dating apps because, you know, dogs don't care about your job, your height, or whether you used an old profile picture from college. No, dogs are just like, you throw a ball? Great, let's ride. But there is a flip side to this. Imagine the pressure. If your dog doesn't connect with anybody, like everybody else's dogs are out there making friends and yours is either like headed straight to the snacks table or just sitting off to the side going, I am peopled out. These people are exhausting.
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12: A rookie wide receiver season, it might be over before it even began. I'm Matt Pike with the Chiefs training camp report brought to you by Anderson Outdoor and Alltech Industries. Fifth round pick Cyrus Allen left practice today after colliding with Kaiir Elam during a punt return drill as Allen spent camp elevating his way up the wide receiver depth chart, becoming a fan favorite for some of his impressive catches. Many wonder why he would be out for special teams. Special teams coordinator Dave Tobe says when you're a rookie, you're on special teams until you're not.
13: Until they establish himself as a starter on offense or defense, and then we have to kind of pull back and maybe take them off of two or three phases. But initially, everybody starts off as a four-phase guy, and that's just the way we do it, you know, and it's worked over the years.
12: Tobe says even Travis Kelce started out on special teams. Allen was carted off the field, and Chiefs officials say he was being evaluated for a lower left leg injury. Andy Reid could have more when the team returns to practice on Monday. That's been a Chiefs training camp report brought to you by Weaver Overhead Door and Summit Truck Bodies.
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0: Do you want to live longer? Well, according to Money Talks News, which that sounds like a very reputable source, according to Money Talks News, your hobbies might be the secret. Top picks to living longer include playing tennis, learning a new thing, gardening, cooking, listening to music, even volunteering, and going out for a walk. Oh, yes. Also on the list, owning a pet, dancing, and yoga made the list as well. So basically, stay curious, move your body, and enjoy life's little pleasures. It's not just for fun. It'll help you stick around a little bit longer. Which one would you pick? Now, I'm torn between, you know, dancing and taking naps with puppies and having more puppies than I probably should. Will that help me live longer? I'm definitely picking puppies before I pick yoga. That is for sure.
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6: A rookie wide receiver season. It might be over before it even began. I'm Matt Pike with a Chiefs training camp report brought to you by Anderson Outdoor and Alltech Industries. Fifth round pick Cyrus Allen left practice today after colliding with Kair Elam during a punt return drill. As Allen spent camp elevating his way up the wide receiver depth chart, becoming a fan favorite for some of his impressive catches. Many wonder why he would be out for special teams. Special teams coordinator Dave Tobe says when you're a rookie, you're on special teams until you're not.
7: Until they establish him as a starter on offense or defense, and then we have to kind of pull back and maybe take them off of two or three phases. But initially, everybody starts off as a four-phase guy, and that's just the way we do it, you know, and it's worked over the years.
6: Tobe says even Travis Kelce started out on special teams. Allen was carted off the field, and Chiefs officials say he was being evaluated for a lower left leg injury. Andy Reid could have more when the team returns to practice on Monday. That's been Chiefs training camp report brought to you by Weaver Overhead Door and Summit Truck Bodies.
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12: The sound of a seatbelt. 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

0: Mike Jones, a state senator who will have President Trump's back. Mike Jones will fight against illegal immigration and defeat the property tax-raising liberals. Mike Jones, the only candidate endorsed by both the Fraternal Order of Police and Missouri Right to Life. Vote Mike Jones for state senator. Mike Jones. 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

A woman in Kentucky was arrested for tattooing a toddler. Sometimes the sentences I get to say at work are sentences you never say anywhere else. A woman in Kentucky was arrested for tattooing a toddler. A toddler. Now, apparently the child had a black dot tattoo on their arm, and witnesses said that the toddler asked for it. Yes, toddlers also ask to eat crayons and lick shopping carts. We don't usually honor all of the toddler's requests, right? Somehow this article doesn't even say if this was the child's mother, which honestly makes this story even crazier. I mean,

0: imagine asking someone to babysit your kiddo and they come home with a tattoo? 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Oh, yeah, bedtime was great, and we also pierced his eyebrow.
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0: state senator who will have President Trump's back. Mike Jones will fight against illegal immigration and defeat the property tax-raising liberals. Mike Jones, the only candidate endorsed by both the Fraternal Order of Police and Missouri Right to Life. Vote Mike Jones for state senator. Mike Jones.
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3: I'm Matt Pike with a Chiefs Training Camp Report brought to you by Altec Industries, Weaver Overhead Door, and Summit Truck Bodies. As the Kansas City Chiefs look to replace Charles Omenihu, a player that has stood out so far in training camp is Felix Onyedike-Uzomah. Drafted in the first round in 2023, Onyedike-Uzomah was a role player in his rookie season, played a slightly bigger role in his second season before suffering a season-ending injury last year. Now in a contract year and fully healthy, he's getting first-team reps, showing he can start for the Chiefs. Defensive tackle Chris Jones says getting Felix healthy was the biggest key to get to this point.
4: A healthy Felix, and now we're able to see the first round talent that we drafted with Felix. With him being healthy, and him being able to broadcast his skill set.
3: Onyedike-Uzomah set to compete with rookie Armason Thomas, second year Ashton Gelati, to fill the opposite side of the line from George Karloftis. Chiefs back at practice Monday in pads for the first time, 9:15 a.m. That's been a Chiefs training camp report brought to you by Victory Chevrolet, Mosaic Life Care, and Kinsmith Auto Body.
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0: We've all heard the saying, Red Bull gives you wings. But this one is Red Bull gives you wings and maybe some felony charges. A woman in Florida, a woman in Florida stole a Red Bull delivery truck while the driver was making a delivery. Police chased her across several counties before finally catching her. I have some questions. What was the long-term plan here? Because it's not exactly a subtle getaway vehicle. You are driving a giant billboard that says Red Bull on the side. Everyone will notice you. Also, imagine being pulled over after a police chase and realizing you risked it all for a truck full of energy drinks.
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10: I'm Matt Pike with a Chiefs Training Camp Report brought to you by Altec Industries, Weaver Overhead Door, and Summit Truck Bodies. As the Kansas City Chiefs look to replace Charles Omenihu, a player that has stood out so far in training camp is Felix Onyedike-Uzomah. Drafted in the first round in 2023, Onyedike-Uzomah was a role player in his rookie season, played a slightly bigger role in his second season before suffering a season-ending injury last year. Now in a contract year and fully healthy, he's getting first-team reps, showing he can start for the Chiefs. Defensive tackle Chris Jones says getting Felix healthy was the biggest key to get to this point.
11: A healthy Felix, and now we're able to see the first round talent that we drafted with Felix. With him being healthy, and him being able to broadcast his skill set.
10: Onyedike-Uzomah set to compete with rookie Mason Thomas, second year Ashton Gelati, to fill the opposite side of the line from George Karloftis. Chiefs back at practice Monday in pads for the first time, 9:15 a.m. As a Chiefs training camp report brought to you by Victory Chevrolet, Mosaic Life Care, and Kinsmith Auto Body.
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0: state senator who will have President Trump's back. Mike Jones will fight against illegal immigration and defeat the property tax-raising liberals. Mike Jones, the only candidate endorsed by both the Fraternal Order of Police and Missouri Right to Life. Vote Mike Jones for state senator. Mike Jones. 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
6: A rookie wide receiver season. It might be over before it even began. I'm Matt Pike with a Chiefs training camp report brought to you by Anderson Outdoor and Alltech Industries. Fifth round pick Cyrus Allen left practice today after colliding with Kaiir Elam during a punt return drill. As Allen spent camp elevating his way up the wide receiver depth chart, becoming a fan favorite for some of his impressive catches. Many wonder why he would be out for special teams. Special teams coordinator Dave Taube says when you're a rookie, you're on special teams until you're not.
7: Until they establish himself as a starter on offense or defense, and then we have to kind of pull back and maybe take him off of two or three phases. But initially, everybody starts off as a four-phase guy, and that's just the way we do it, you know, and it's worked over the years.
6: Tobe says even Travis Kelce started out on special teams. Allen was carted off the field, and Chiefs officials say he was being evaluated for a lower left leg injury. Andy Reid could have more when the team returns to practice on Monday. That's been a Chiefs training camp report brought to you by Weaver Overhead Door and Summit Truck Bodies.
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